hope when he grows up, he passes down that word like granddad did for me. I don't care if he's out in California, goes up north, or stays put here in Tennessee.

Dear viewer, welcome. You are about to experience a pioneering project called Zero Volume.

featuring Blue Vertigo immediately offered their support to the entire operation. Every musician will use a machine specifically designed to visualize the individual soundtracks of the song Disco Laberinto. This is the bass drum.

0: It's December 6, 2014. We're gonna drive across LA and hit every wedding we possibly can. It's gonna be awesome. And we're late. What's the door for you, Mr. Madden?
1: Woo! Let's do it!

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2: 3,000? For the sake of everybody in the band, act like you got some sense.
3: Ain't gonna get up there and shake his hand. What we talking about?
2: Don't get out there playing it, okay?
3: That's what I do every night. That's all I know how to do, man. You know.
2: I ain't flew all the way overseas in the middle seat for us to get over here and f*** up. Act like you got some scent.
3: You might get a little bit of this here. Not money. This is hope money. I hope you get out there and do your thing. And check it out.
2: Hey, hey, hey.
3: Yeah, yeah. You know what I'm saying?
2: All right.
3: Either you can fold that.
2: 3,000? I'm telling you. Don't mess it up for everybody. Greyhound don't float on water.
4: Here in London for the first time to perform for you live, Johnny Vulture, Benjamin Andre, Dookie on drums, Possum Jenkins,
5: and Andre, Ice Cold, 3,000.
4: Performing their smash hit, Hey Ya! Ladies and gents, I give you...
5: The love.

What you are about to witness is scientifically authentic. It is just one step ahead of present-day reality and two steps ahead of present-day sexiness. Prepare yourself to attempt to conceive an inconceivable outer space adventure. Brace yourself for something so fantastically fantastical, you'll soil yourself from intergalactic excitement. Get ready to...

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I know it's due to the current and ongoing global situation. You have been incredible employees, and there is simply no way that we can keep afloat at this particular point in time. I want each and every one of you to know that you are highly valued. I'm truly sorry.

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1: Yeah, we're good. We're good.
0: Where you guys heading?
1: We don't really know.
0: I'll tell you what, I'm heading in the direction of a warm meal if you guys are up for it.
2: Buenas noches.